DBN heels. We can go bottle for bottle in this junk. Strip club stunt. I'm a stunt hard. We can go dollar for dollar in this junk. He Mr. Giddy done. I'm Mrs. One of One. Fall in love every time we link. Got me sprung.com. 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I ain't stressing on you. 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

0: I would get out of ass with me because all I had to do is go home and tell the story funny to my grandma. 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I was trying to concentrate on my work. 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Man, my grandma was laid out on the floor laughing. 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She said, don't touch him.
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0: go ahead and do a tweak here and there and stuff like that. 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
1: You know? Put all that skin back. 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
0: Yes.
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2: What's that on that beat?
3: I'm different, yeah, I'm different. I'm different, yeah, I'm different. 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

0: 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I'm different, yeah, I'm different. I'm different, yeah, I'm different. 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
1: Hi, this is Walt Baby Love inviting you to join us for praise and worship this weekend. It's the final weekend of summer, I believe, right before Labor Day weekend. We're going to speak with Pastor Mike Jr., Jason Nelson, and Marcus Jordan. 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

0: They had little candy sprinkles on the side of them bags.
1: Yeah. And tell me you didn't take the birthday cakes and put them in the dumpster back then when you got out of work. You went back around that dumpster and got them birthday cakes.
0: Them birthday cakes was off the chain, man. Was your Chuck E. Cheese costume too small? Like, did it show your socks?
1: Yeah. 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

nothing about a conservative regular girl that still can be thorough as don't need you. 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

0: 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Freaky Smiley in the morning. And Flint's R&B and throwbacks all day.
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0: This is Walt Baby Love inviting you to join us for praise and worship this weekend. It's the final weekend of summer, I believe, right before Labor Day weekend. We're going to speak with Pastor Mike Jr., Jason Nelson, and Marcus Jordan. We'll get into our inspirational thought of the week. 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
1: Love King forever. 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

0: ass whooping because all I have to do is go home and tell the story funny to my grandma. 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I said, I had went in there. I was trying to concentrate on my work. 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She wouldn't let my mama whip me. She said, don't touch him.
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0: to do, go ahead and do a tweak here and there and stuff like that. 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
1: You know? Put all that skin back. 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
0: Yes.
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0: 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Freaky Smiley in the morning. And Flint's R&B and throwbacks all day.
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0: 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I was trying to concentrate on my work." And Miss Johnson came in there and her wig was almost upside down. 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She wouldn't let my mama with me. She said, "Don't touch him."
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0: go ahead and do a tweak here and there and stuff like that. 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
0: Yes.
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0: Hi, this is Walt Baby Love inviting you to join us for praise and worship this weekend. It's the final weekend of summer, I believe, right before Labor Day weekend. We're going to speak with Pastor Mike Jr., Jason Nelson, and Marcus Jordan. We'll get into our inspirational thought of the week. I'll give you the phone number to the Faith phone line and how you can reach out to us on our social media platforms. All that and a whole lot more right here on Gospel Tracks with yours truly, Walt Baby Love.
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2: Good morning and welcome to the Genesee County Journal. My name is Big Tone and we have another great show in store for you. Drug overdosing is an epidemic destroying lives, not only here in Genesee County, but across the entire world. Today I have the pleasure of speaking with Bridget Baranek. She's prevention specialist for the Genesee County Prevention Coalition, and Jada Green. She's a student youth intern and GCPC Youth Action Council member. How are you ladies doing today?
3: I'm doing really well. Thank you.
4: I'm doing great as well.
2: And Jada, that's an impressive title. I had to make sure I got all those words said. So we got some VIPs in the building. Well, I am so happy for you ladies to be right here today. So let's get right off into things. For listeners who may not be familiar with the Genesee County Prevention Coalition, can you tell us about your mission?
3: Yeah, absolutely. I always like to preface this with the definition of kind of what a coalition is and does. I've found that when we're out in the community, it's not always a well-known thing. Mm-hmm. So in its essence, a coalition is a diverse group of people and organizations that work together on a common goal. And our goal is very simple. It's create a healthy and thriving Genesee County. And we do that through substance use prevention and mental health promotion. So the community is really integral into what a coalition does. We're a small team of only 8 people, but we have over 155 community partners who we work with across all different sectors, everything from law enforcement, faith organizations, other health organizations, schools, because everyone has a unique perspective on prevention and health. Prevention really does need everyone to be effective, and people are more invested in what they help create. So programs become more relevant to the community when we have that input and everyone has a voice.
2: Speaking of the Youth Action Council, what exactly is the purpose of the Youth Action Council?
4: Yeah, so basically the council, it gives young people the ability to come together and speak about the things that they are concerned about regarding our community, regarding our mental well-being. So, for example, we talk about substance use, we talk about public health, we talk about mental health, and it's just, you know, a great experience. We just all come together and just connect on, you know, that type of level and just speak about that.
2: Now, personally, Jada, what made or what inspired you to join the Youth Action Council?
4: Yeah, so I actually was a part of the Canvas of Change event 2 years ago now, and it was just a big panel where me and it was like police officers, some teachers, we just got to answer questions regarding our community and the things that we're concerned about. And that's what really kind of sparked, you know, my desire to, you know, really get into depth with the things that they do. So my friend, Emma Smith, she's also a member of the Youth Action Council, and she told me about this council, and I was like, wow, like, I really like this. So I joined it, and it's just been history now.
2: Now, that's why you joined. Why should other youth be encouraged or inspired to join as well?
4: Yeah, so I feel like it's kind of a safe space to just talk about, you know, things that we have to go through as young people. You know, we're in schools and we see our friends doing drugs and smoking and using alcohol, and we see that their mental health is just not the greatest. And I just feel like it just gives us the ability to comfort them and inform them on, you know, the help that they might, you know, need. And yeah, it's just great.
2: Well, let's talk about the development of the Youth Action Council and the roles within.
3: So basically, our Youth Action Council is pretty new, honestly. Jada is one of our founding members. So we've only been around for probably about 1 year and 9 months.
2: Okay.
3: But it's something that the coalition has wanted to do for a while. Prevention, you know, at its essence, especially when we're talking about substance use prevention, is really centered on youth. So 9 out of 10 adults who experience addiction actually started in their youth.
2: Wow.
3: Yeah, it's a lot of different things. It's the way that people's brains and bodies develop. It's how our reward system works when we're teenagers. You know, so there's a lot of things that go into it. But if we can prevent even a little bit of that from happening, you know, it has a huge ripple effect across the community in terms of making sure that people are healthy, that they can, you know, have healthy families, work good jobs, you know, all of those types of things. So for us, you know, prevention starts with youth. And, you know, as adults, it sometimes can be difficult to relate back to teenagers. My experience as a teenager is so different from Jada's. There wasn't even smartphones back then. So,
2: wow.
3: You know, so what they experience today is so different, and the messages that they can come up with and the issues that they see firsthand, they have a much better and probably less cheesy response than something that we would come up with. So it's a lot more authentic. We need them to be engaged to have a effective youth prevention.
2: Now, what are some key milestones that have been accomplished?
4: Yes, yeah, so the YAC has participated in coalition events like DAA Take Back Day. We've also been a part of community town halls, advocacy days at the Capitol. And in the last year, we completed a photo voice project where we went around the community and took pictures of tobacco products, vaping, anything that we saw on the ground, even billboards, people who are advertising these things. We took pictures of that to just basically show how these things are negatively impacting our environment. We've also submitted a manuscript for consideration with the American Journal of Public Health.
2: Wow.
4: Yes. Very amazing. Yes. And we were awarded a grant from the Community Foundation of Greater Flint to host a youth mental health summit, which is going to be coming up very soon. We're very excited about that. We also received a Partners in Prevention Award in May at our community partner meeting.
2: Congratulations.
4: Thank you. During National Prevention Week. So.
2: And you're kidding, they've only been together for a year and 9 months?
4: Yes.
2: That is absolutely incredible. That is, well, they say the youth are the future, and it makes me feel that much better about tomorrow knowing that we have young people like you in the Youth Action Council. Now, you had talked about the DEA Take Back Day that's coming up on October the 24th. Can you tell our listeners more about that?
3: Yeah, absolutely. So this is something that we host twice a year. It happens in April and in October. We usually partner with a different law enforcement agency throughout the community. We're not the only ones that do it, but we are the only location that can take sharps and liquids. A lot of the other participating law enforcement agencies can take unwanted medications like pill form medication for people to drop off and properly dispose of. And this is a really important strategy in our community because it addresses like access. So making sure that these things aren't ending up in the waterways and in our soil and our landfills that are, you know, would negatively affect the environment and all of

0: Can get free naloxone at places like Salvation Army. I know we specifically don't do the one at the library, but I know the library has some. So it's all around the community. It can be found online in our Partners in Prevention portal, which is at the GCPC website. And that's basically like this big, it's almost like a 2-1-1 for Genesee County. And we've compiled a ton of different resources from our partners that we work with that are low and no cost. So residents can easily find what they need. And we have a naloxone tab on there for people to very easily find this life-saving medication.
1: Now, you had mentioned opiates earlier. What impact has opioid overdose had within Genesee County?
0: Yeah, I mean, so I think that a lot of people have lived through this. I think that the impacts in general, right, are pretty well known. It can obviously cause a lot of trauma in individuals' lives, family, lives lost, other chronic diseases. There's a lot of different impacts. But the good news is that with these types of harm reduction techniques, such as the use of naloxone, fentanyl test strips, xylazine test strips, and the availability of them, that we've really made a lot of strides in Genesee County with this. Over the last 5 years, we have had 1,064 overdose deaths in Genesee County, but we have saved 3,430 lives using naloxone.
1: Beautiful.
0: So, yeah, that's huge.
1: That is huge.
0: You know, and we have less overdose deaths now in 2025 than we did in 2022. So we've made progress, which is fantastic.
1: Now, Overdose Awareness Day is coming up on August the 31st. Okay.
0: Yep.
1: What is the GCPC supporting OAD this year?
0: Yeah, so Overdose Awareness Day is an international holiday. Lots of different places celebrate this. And it's really to help. It's got a couple of different purposes. We want to raise awareness about the issue and make sure people are educated on all the different types of overdoses that occur, not just opioid overdose, but, you know, overdose from alcohol and, other substances like that. So people can recognize warning signs and respond to them appropriately. But we also want to take the opportunity to remember those who have we lost during this.
1: Yes.
0: And celebrate all of the progress that we've made. So as a coalition, we support a lot of the efforts that are going on in the community in relation to events with this. Organizations can order kits through us that include overdose awareness. Well, I think the t-shirts are separate, but we have t-shirts. We have purple flags that represent lives lost, white flags for lives saved with naloxone, pins, and we distribute those to organizations who order through us throughout the community. And then we also support different events that are happening. I know this year we're partnering and supporting one with Wayne State's Poison Control Center that's happening in Detroit. New Paths is hosting a walk downtown. The Genesee County office will host an event with the quick response team. Flint City Hall has some things going on. And I believe that we'll have all of these listed on our community calendar on our website and be sharing out information as it gets closer.
1: And can you share the website information with our listeners?
0: Of course. It is www.thegcpc.org.
1: Now, is your website, can we talk a little bit about that? What are the resources or what all can they find on the website?
0: We have really been building it up. We have our new health communication specialist, Alex, give her a shout out. She's done a really great job helping us build this up in collaboration with our media partner, who's Concept 3. They have added a lot of different landing pages. There's information on vaping and smoking cessation. We also have information on e-cigarette disposal. They're very difficult to dispose of.
1: Didn't know that.
0: Yes. And they include hazardous waste. Nicotine is a hazardous waste, as well as lithium ion batteries. So they can be really tricky. We've partnered with the Genesee County Planning Commission, Health Department, organizations like Hope Network to put together this information to make it easier for community members to know what to do with these devices when they're done. We do have our Partners in Prevention portal that I mentioned earlier that has tons of different resources available in Genesee County, as well as a community calendar that has not only the events that we host, such as our Smart Recovery Friends and Family and Narcan trainings, but also events that our community partners are hosting.
1: Now, one question before we go, and I'm sorry if I asked this question already. Again, circling back to the Youth Action Council, if there are any youth that want to join, how would they go about joining?
0: I'm going to let Jada answer this one.
2: Okay, so if you're interested in joining, we actually have an Instagram page, the GCPC Youth, and on there will be a flyer and they could scan a QR code. And it's just a couple questions. It just asks you, you know, why you're interested in it, the things that you do in school, and some other questions. But yeah, it's just really, really easy. Anybody could join. And it's just a great time. You get to connect and do a lot of fun activities here. So
1: now, circling back to what you said, with everyone can join, are there any age limitations? Like, are you too young to join, youth too old to join? What are the age ranges?
2: I think it's ages 13 to 19.
0: It's 8th grade through 12th grade, but we do have like a little bit of leeway that

0: do there.
1: Okay.
0: A little bit of leeway.
1: And if people, again, if they're interested in joining the Youth Action Council, they should go to the Instagram page. And can you give us your handle on Instagram one more time?
0: Yes, the GCPC Youth.
1: Before I let you go, I know our listeners appreciate the wealth of information you shared. If there is one message that each one of you would like to share with our listeners, what would you like to say about the importance of Overdose Awareness Day?
0: I think the biggest thing that I want people to know and understand, not just about Overdose Awareness Day, but about prevention, public health, and what coalitions do, is that we need you. We need the community. We need your voice. We need your input. There's a lot of ways that you can get involved. You know, it can be something as simple as signing up for our newsletter to stay informed on what's happening. It can be getting involved with some local organizations, because we are not the only ones that work in this type of, in this area in Genesee County. There's all different kinds of organizations that help support the work that we do. And then for people who want to be even more involved, you know, we have surveys, we have work groups, but just get involved. Make sure your voice is heard in the community.
1: Beautiful.
2: Kind of bouncing off of Bridget, your voice matters, and you're never too young to speak about what, you know, you believe. Yeah.
1: All right. Well, fantastic. Well, right now, I'd like to thank Bridget Baranek. She's the prevention specialist for the Genesee County Prevention Coalition, and Jada Green, a student youth intern and GCPC Youth Action Council member, for stopping by today with such valuable information. For the Genesee County Journal, my name's Big Tone, and I want you to have a great day on purpose.
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Z92.7, Jonathan McReynolds, got to have you as we continue with hour number one of Sunday Morning Gospel. The time is currently 6:19. I'm Eugene Brown. 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

0: Z92.7 Flint's R&B and Throwbacks. Kirk Franklin is going to be a brighter day. The time is now 6:28 as we continue with the first hour of Sunday Morning Gospel. Hey, tomorrow afternoon from 4 until 6 on the back lawn of Flint City Hall, the Genesee Health Systems presents an overdose awareness event. It's going to be free and open to the public, and it's going to include some motivational speakers, information on celebrating recovery, and much, much more. Again, City Hall, the back lawn, located at 1101 South Saginaw Street in Flint, the Genesee Health System Overdose Awareness Event. And, of course, Big Tone is going to be there from 4 until 6. So make sure you take an opportunity to check it out. If it's someone that you know that is dealing with issues in regards to this, definitely put them up on the information so that they can get some worthwhile information and life-changing, life-altering information as well. Bashawn Mitchell, Kelly Price, Hezekiah Walker are on the way as we continue with Sunday Morning Gospel right here on Z92.7.
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2: I want to know how many of you come to celebrate tonight. I need all the worshipers to make some noise up in here.

When I think about some of the rough patches I've gone through in my life, I'm so grateful that I've had the ability to kind of soothe my own soul through the gift of writing that God has blessed me with, songs like Healing. But when I think about the generations before and I remember hearing the hymns and the songs of the old school, I think about hearing my grandmother sing on Sunday morning and what she would sing if she found herself in the positions that I found myself in at times. And one song crosses my mind and it goes a little like this.

0: 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Kelly Price, Precious Lord, Take My Hand. And before that, Hezekiah Walker, Lift Me Up, as we bring to a close the first hour of Sunday Morning Gospel. Hey, on the MLK Junior Weekend, which is coming up in January, obviously, somebody is going to be on the waters of Miami and the Bahamas. 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It's awesome. And you have all the information at your fingertips. 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You got B.B. Winans coming up in just a moment to help us set off the second hour of Sunday Morning Gospel in a major way. 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

0: R&B and throwback, Yolanda Adams, taken by request at 767-9300. I've got the victory in Jesus as we continue with hour number two of Sunday Morning Gospel. Hey, Labor Day is, well, we've been celebrating the Labor Day weekend in less than a week from now. But look, before we go any further, most schools have started classes, okay? That's college, high school, junior high, elementary, pre-K, and all of that. We're going to claim and pray that these kids have a blessed and safe school year 2026, 2027, and it's all good. So we're going to claim that, all right? Are you in agreement? Okay, I'm going to hold you to that, all right? I would like to invite you to stick around because Otis Kemp, Kirk Carr, and William Murphy are on the way as we continue with Sunday Morning Gospel on Z92.7.
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0: 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Kirk Carr, I've seen him do it, and I can lay claim to that as well, as I'm sure you can too. Hey, I'm Eugene Brown and Sunday Morning Gospel. In fact, we're at the end of hour number two. The time is now 7:47. If you have to be there by 8 o'clock, you have about 12 minutes and a few seconds to get to your respective destinations, all right? Do mark your calendars. Tomorrow from 4 until 6, Big Tone will be at the back lawn of Flint City Hall for the Genesee Health System's Overdose Awareness Event. It's going to be a spectacular occasion, and definitely go out and show your support, all right? William Murphy is going to help us kick off hour number three of Sunday Morning Gospel. And let me be the first to say, man, this morning is just moving along quite swiftly, but that's all good, too. We're Z92.7.
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0: Goodness, we're inside hour number three of Sunday Morning Gospel. And you know, you may want to grab your umbrellas before you go out to church or wherever you have to go this morning, because they are anticipating a little bit of rain. Now, we got some overnight, which is why I slept so good and all of that. Another subject for another time. But hey, I have a well-rested evening. But make sure that you make it a point to just have it close by just in case. You know, we don't want nobody getting their hair wet, none of that good stuff, all right? Hey, the time is now 8:26, hour number two, Sunday Morning Gospel. William McDowell, the legendary Shirley Caesar, Donald Lawrence, they're all on the way on Z92.7.
1: 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Yeah, I would get out of ass whooping because all I had to do is go home and tell the story funny to my grandma. Because I got an in school suspension for laughing at a supply teacher because her weed was crooked. My grandma said, "Well, what happened?" I said, "I had wind and now I was trying to concentrate on my work." And Miss Johnson came in there and her wig was almost upside down. Man, my grandma was laid out on the floor laughing. She wouldn't let my mama whip me. She said, "Don't touch him."
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0: spite of. 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Shirley Caesar, All the Glory. Before that, Donald Lawrence rewritten, as we make way for the final hour of Sunday Morning Gospel. But something I do want to say before I proceed, I want to say what's up to the respective classes of Beecher High School. They had a tailgate yesterday. I was not able to attend, but you all were definitely in my thoughts and prayers. And by the pictures that I've seen posted, it looks like everybody had a great time. Congrats, all right? Hey, Gospel Tracks hosted by Wah Baby Love is coming up at 10 o'clock. We're going to give you the spiel right now of what you can expect right here on Z92.7.
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0: 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That was Tasha Page, Lockhart, Why Not Me? That's a question that we all happen to ask ourselves from time to time. It's normal. It's natural. Hey, I'm Eugene Brown. We're inside the final hour of Sunday Morning Gospel between you and I today. But I do want to let you know that on Sunday, September 13th, Grace Emmanuel presents their Women's Day weekend worship service. And it's going to feature guest speaker Kiana McKee. I want to thank Sean Green for providing that information. As the date becomes more pronounced and as we get closer to it, we'll have additional information about that event. But definitely mark your calendars. Once again, it's happening Sunday, September 13th, beginning at 10 a.m. You don't want to miss it. Kirk Franklin, Monica Lisa Stevenson, Ricky Diller, they're all on the way as we continue with Sunday Morning Gospel right here on Z92.7.
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16: 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I give you the phone number to the Faith phone line and how you can reach out to us on our social media platforms. Plus, we'll have our Gospel Tracks Faith phone line prayer list and a timely and informative Gospel Tracks medical moment. Oh my God, I feel like praising y'all. Can you believe we're already in the final week of the month of August? Labor Day here in America, just a week away. The kids are back in school, but there's one thing I know for sure. God has given you and I a brand new mercy called a gift from God, and it's called life. Let's go ahead and have ourselves a little praise party. Here's Tamela Mann, Kirk Franklin, and Wycliffe John saying, "Hello, God. We're just trying to tell you we're grateful, Lord."
20: So let me testify. I was born in Haiti. My daddy was a minister. He believed in having churches in the hood, you know what I mean? He brought us to Newark, New Jersey after Brooklyn. 1108 South Orange Avenue. Let me take you back to a gospel.

0: I keep seeing, you know, your preachers or whatever, and they put out these records, right? I want to do one, except I don't want to sing. I want to just talk, but I want to have great music that'll bless people.
1: Let me say this right here. I dare you to be serious. I'll do the majority of the work, and we'll have that Walk Baby Love record done within, look, watch me. I'll do it within 72 hours. 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
0: I love it, man. I love you.
2: Here I am, busted. Just John P. Key busted me with all of the public. You know, he said, I dare you, right? I still been procrastinating, so it's all my fault. But I'm trying to figure it out, you know? I mean, you know, what do I say to you all the time, right? Well, we're trying to figure it out. God has already worked it out. So I got to trust God. I got to pray about this because I want to put out an inspirational record song of me just kind of talking, right? But I want to talk about stuff that makes sense, that touches your heart, about God, about my own testimony and probably your testimony too. John P. Key, Church Medley, y'all.

0: My friend John P. Key and the Church Medley, still the number one gospel song in the nation. And I shared part of that phone call with you, just being busted by John P. Key live on the radio, right, with my idea and my thought about putting out a song, but part of my testimony, and you heard what I was talking about, right? Maybe y'all can help me out. Pray for me. Send me ideas and thoughts. And then maybe we can go ahead and actually try to do that. Since everybody else does it, why shouldn't I do it, right? Anyway, next I was speaking with Pastor Mike Jr. Lord, thank you for family. Thank you for gospel tracks. As I was saying, I was speaking with Pastor Mike Jr., and he began talking about his style of gospel music.
1: For me, my formula is very simple. Keep God at the center of it and take the very things that our grandparents and our parents said that had power in it. Because if we're not careful, we want their results, but we don't want their sacrifice. We want their power, but we don't want their principles. So for me, man, I just want to embody all that. I want the previous generation to look and see, that's how you do it. Like, it may not even be my flavor of music, but I can still feel God in it, you know? So that means the world to me.

0: line in the song where he says, Lord, I need a breakthrough. I need you to come on and come through. That's what we all should be saying, because we know what God has done for us in the past. We know he can do it again. We just have to go before the throne of grace and ask for it. Oh, hallelujah, y'all. Thank you for joining me this weekend. I am off to a good start. God's Holy Spirit is leading what it is we're doing. Let me tell you what's about to happen. Phone calls from Gospel Tracks listeners throughout the United States. Music on the way from Anthony Brown and Group Therapy. Daryl Walls is standing by in just a little bit. I'm going to be speaking with Jason Nelson also. He's coming up. A powerful Gospel Tracks classical old school style segment. And I don't want you to run away, because Javon DeJuan is going to be here in the first hour of Gospel Tracks. All that and a whole lot more. You have definitely locked on to God's program. This is GT, the tracks of our lives. It's Gospel Tracks and Walt, baby love.
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9: Somebody say amen.
10: Good morning, Walt Baby Love. My name is Carrie Alderman. I'm sending you a shout out. Thank you for all that you do. I would like for you to pray for our country, for healing and love. Also for Palm Beach County School District workers, each and every one of them this year. We're going back to school. I want to thank you for all that you do in spreading the gospel and the inspirational song. Amen. Blessings.
11: Hey, thank you, Carrie. I appreciate that. That's Carrie Alderman. She's from down there in West Palm Beach, Florida. And obviously, she's an educator herself. And she says they're back in school at Palm Beach County School District. So we're going to lift everybody up in prayer as you've asked us to do, Carrie. Most gracious, loving, and everlasting Heavenly Father, we thank you for blessing us and giving us this brand new mercy today. Carrie said they are back in school. Father, we are lifting up the Palm Beach County School District and all of its educators and workers, all of those that are doing what they can to help the children get a better education. Everybody that's working in the district, God, not just the teachers, but those in administration, the janitorial staff, the police officers are there for safety. God, we ask you to continue not only giving them good health, but sound minds so that they can help our children. We know, God, that you care about your creation. I thank you for Miss Carrie Alderman also, that she's listening to gospel tracks each and every week and praying for us. Bless she and her family. And God, we'll be careful to give you the glory, the honor, and the praise in our lives. Because we know that you care about us and you hear our prayers. In the name of your son, Jesus, we say amen, amen, and amen. Miss Carrie, this song is for you. It's from Anthony Brown and Group Therapy, Always Be Good.

0: you're still good. Yes, you are. Always be good.
1: Anthony Brown in Group Therapy, Always Be Good. God is good all the time, but all the time, our God is good. Please give us a call at the Faith phone line. I'd love to hear from you. 1-877-925-8568 is the number. You can do it toll free. 1-877-925-8568. Here's Daryl Walls and PJ Morton.

0: Daryl Walls and his producer PJ Morton and Abel. Next, I was having a fantastic conversation with Jason Nelson. Now, you know he's also a pastor besides being a gospel music artist. Well, as we began talking, I asked him a very simple question. I said, what actually inspired you to really pursue gospel music? And once you hear what he said to me, I think you're going to agree. I think it actually is his testimony.
1: I am a consummate musician as well as a singer. Not a lot of people know that I'm a musician. I play bass and have since I was 13. That's really what got me into my love for gospel music. The way I love it now is because I learned it as a musician. And then outside of that, I mean, I just love God, man. This everything about who He is and how He uses me is always astonishing, because I know me, and to know that God not only loves me but uses me to the degree that He does is always a blessing.

0: Brothers and Sisters, beautiful music from Jason Nelson featuring Madison Ryan Ward, Made New. Get that personal relationship with Jesus Christ, y'all. Tell God you're sorry. Ask God to come into your life. Ask God to save you. I'm telling you, if you do it, God will save you. God will give you that opportunity to become part of His family. And you know what? This song says it all. Made new. When you follow Jesus Christ, repent of your sins, and He welcomes you in, the Bible says you become a new creature in Christ Jesus. Somebody is not only hearing that, somebody's feeling a move of God's Holy Spirit in their life. This is God's humble servant. My name is Walt Baby Love.
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11: Hey, this is John Legend. I'm hanging out with Walt Baby Love.
0: Ooh, thank you, gang. I am feeling this thing. If you feel like you're ready to have yourself a little church, you've come to the right place, child of God. Let's go ahead and do it, y'all. I'm picking up the pace. We're going to do it with a little music from our friend John P. Key and the New Life Community Choir, taking you back with Clap Your Hands.

0: perspective, I'm having myself some church. I am not ashamed to tell you that sometimes I've got to hear some of that traditional gospel music. I'm not putting down anybody else, but sometimes we got to have God's Holy Ghost in that music. Something that tells you to say, I got to get on my knees. Thank you, Jesus. Blessed be. And I know many of you in our audience feel the same way. Thank you. Lee Williams and the Spiritual QCs, come see about me. Lou's gone home to be with the Lord now. James Bignon and the Deliverance Mass Choir with a familiar classic. I came to lift him up. That's why I'm here, to lift him up and give him glory. And we started that segment with John P. Key and the New Life Community Choir saying, clap your hands, people. If you feel like getting a shout going, go ahead and do it. I'll be right back after the break with Javon DeMond and Jabari Johnson here at Gospel Tracks, praising his holy name.
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0: One of our rising stars in the gospel music world. I'm talking about Jabari Johnson and Can't Stop. 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Then on Instagram, it's Gospel_Tracks. 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
6: Good morning. This is Nathan Berry, B-E-R-R-Y. I'm really in need of prayer. I tried everything on my own, but I need prayer for the glaucoma that I'm dealing with. I'm praying for clear vision, 100% clear vision. Can you please pray for me and my family? I'm in Baton Rouge, Louisiana. Thank you so much, and you have a great day.
7: And thank you, Nathan. That's Mr. Nathan Berry in Baton Rouge, Louisiana. He's suffering with glaucoma. And I'll just say this real quickly, Nathan. I have glaucoma myself. I've mentioned that to the audience on the radio many times. And I went through all kinds of different treatments. And I'm here to tell you, God can help you because he can heal the issue or put it into remission from the standpoint of maintaining your sight. So I'm not a doctor or anything like that. I'm just testifying and sharing my own life that I have with the audience for years. But early on, I got treatment and I've been blessed and have not lost any sight. So we're going to lift you up in prayer right now, asking God to intervene. Heavenly Father, as we come before the throne of grace, here's our brother in Christ, Mr. Nathan Berry in Baton Rouge, Louisiana. We're praying for he and his family, God. His vision is at stake. God, we know that you are a healer. You can speak a word and give him clear vision. You can use medical science. God, we know that you are able, and we believe that you'll come to our rescue. Most powerful and loving Heavenly Father, we ask you to hear our prayer today. For we're coming together, where two or more are gathered, asking you to be in the midst of this health crisis, restoring this gentleman's vision. We ask you to take care of his family, God. They need him. They are praying with him and for him. And God, we believe you're going to rescue him. In Jesus' holy name, we say amen, amen, and amen. Nathan, this song is for you. It's from William Murphy. It's his current single. And it's simply entitled, No Failure. God never fails. Trust him and believe, brother.
8: He cannot fail. Say it again. Tell him there is no failure. Say it like you believe it. There is no failure in God.

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0: Strawberry sounded oh so good here at Gospel Tracks with Heaven. We're having ourselves a praise party, and we thank you for being with us. We thank God for sending you in our direction. I want to shout out to all of our listeners in Nairobi, Kenya. God bless you, Nairobi. We want to thank the folks at Capital FM at 98.4 there in Nairobi for giving us a home. 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Pray for our nation. We'll pray for your nation. 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
5: It's definitely Walt, baby love, and it's time for this week's Gospel Tracks Medical Moment. I want to speak to you about eating disorders. Now, did you know that Americans spend $80 billion per year on dieting products? And at any given time, nearly 50% of women are trying to lose weight. Well, it's true. Now, in some instances, weight loss is necessary to prevent chronic diseases and poor health. Now, I'm sure you've seen all the TV ads for newer medications like Ozempic, which is a type of GLP-1 hormone that helps to promote weight loss. Now, however, in increasing numbers of cases among young women here in the United States and adolescents, deeper-rooted issues and low self-esteem have spawned eating disorders, things like anorexia, bulimia, and binge eating. Well, sometimes young women and men are so consumed with losing weight that they are putting their health at risk by starvation, purging food, and binge eating. Now, if you or someone you know has an eating disorder, please seek help right away. That's nothing to play with. Now, if you need to lose weight, talk to a healthcare professional about losing weight the proper way. That's this week's timely and informative Gospel Tracks Medical Moment. Let's go ahead and get back into our praise and worship with some more contemporary gospel music. Here's Canton Jones and Praise On Goes.

0: worshiping. Don't let us interrupt anything, all right? Joanne Rosario with her current single, Still on the Throne. God is still on the throne. The blood still works. Yes, it does. Next, I was speaking with Marcus Jordan, and I asked him the question I ask a lot of the artists, because I'm always kind of curious what they're thinking when it comes to their own faith and also reading the Bible. I wanted to know if he had a favorite person in the Bible that really stands out to him, in addition to Jesus.
1: Yes, one of my favorite persons in the Bible besides Jesus is Paul. I love Paul. Paul was crazy. He persecuted the church, but he was bold in persecuting the church. So sometimes we look at people who are aggressive or who have, you know, strong personalities, and we look down on them. But those are some of the people that God really wants to use, because if you're that strong for the wrong reasons, then you can be even stronger for the right reasons. So I love Paul.

0: and the anointed Marcus Jordan with his current single, Thank You God. We can't thank you enough. What do they say in the church all the time? If I had 10,000 tongues, I couldn't thank you enough. What if I had 10 billion tongues? I couldn't thank you enough. I'm telling you, people, we have to just be real with God. That's what he wants from us. That's when God tells us in the Bible that if we have something to say, come before the throne of grace boldly and express ourselves. Say, thank you, God. Or here's what I need, God. Help me, God. I'm falling apart, God. I'm doing it right now, God. Increase my faith. Oh, I'm talking to somebody in the congregation out there listening to gospel tracks. Just know that God loves you. And so do I. This is Wild Baby.
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6: All right, y'all, if you have any positive thoughts, prayers, or inspiration you'd like to share with us here at Gospel Tracks, I want you to take a moment, give us a call at the Faith phone line. We would love to hear from you. All you have to do is dial us toll-free, 1-877-925-8568. That's 1-877-925-8568. And if you miss the digits, just go 1-877-WALT-LOVE. You'll find us, okay? Listen, I want to hear your testimony. I want to know what God has done for you. Also, maybe you want to be on our Faith Phone Line prayer list. I get it. Just tell us specifically what it is you'd like us to ask God to do for you. It'll be our honor and our privilege, and we'd be humbled to join an intercessory prayer with you and for you. So once again, here's the phone number, 1-877-925-8568.
7: My name is Akilah, Baton Rouge, Louisiana. I'm calling for prayer, walk love, for healing. Thank you.
8: Joanne, calling from Midland, Georgia. I'm just praying that God will get my house paid off this year. Thank you.

0: I share this song with you each and every week because I listen to it myself throughout the week because it calms my spirit. That was Prince and the New Power Generation, Strolling. God is allowing us to still be here in the land of the living, all because of His grace and His mercy. And I can't speak for you, but I'm just strolling along with Him. Thank you, Jesus. Let's lift up a few people in prayer here. Let's lift up Akila from Baton Rouge, Louisiana. She said she just needs prayer. Heavenly Father, bless Akila. We don't know what's going on, but we know one thing. She believes. And she said, I'm listening to this guy on the radio that's praying for folks. I might as well call myself because I need prayer. So I don't know if she's a regular listener. I don't know if she's a regular participant in going to her local house of worship, or if she's somebody who's been estranged from the church. But whatever her situation is, Lord God, we ask you to bless her. Come through for her. Restore her faith in you. Heal her situation. Heal her body. In Jesus' holy name, we say amen. Amen and amen. Then Miss Joanne, she gave us a call from Midland, Georgia. She said she wants to pay off her mortgage. She said, I want to get my house paid off. Right? All of us, Joanne, all of us would like our mortgages to be paid off. But anyway, we're going to ask God to help you out here. Lord God, as we continue lifting up individuals in our audience, all kinds of people have all kinds of issues. Some folks just call and say, God, everything is going well. I just want to thank you, but I want Wally to pray for us. So, Lord God, we ask you right this very minute to be a blessing to Miss Joanne in Midland, Georgia. Help her finish off those payments. And I said jokingly, but I know it's true, all of us would like to have our mortgages paid off. So, God, help all of us. In Jesus' holy name, we say amen, amen, and amen. I have to tell you, you know, you realize when I say my gospel tracks family, that's you. Yep, you've allowed me to become part of your family, and I've allowed you to become part of our family. So we're grateful. We thank God for all of that, because some people are walking through this world with no one, just having no one to talk to. And sometimes not realizing they can talk to God. Hallelujah. And finally, Father, I just want to lift up the brave men and women of the United States military serving in harm's way. God, help us out here. Not just our troops, but the world. Yes, come to the rescue of our young people, our men and women serving in the United States military. They deserve better. Now, God, I'm going to wrap it up asking you for protection and guidance and strength for our first responders. And I pray for him all day long to care for my son out there on the job in plain clothes there in the city of Chicago in law enforcement, he and his partner. So God bless them. Protect them, and we'll make it our business to always thank you. In Jesus' holy name, I say amen. Amen and amen. I have the perfect song. Here it is. It's Tasha Page Lockhart. And what is she saying in her current single? She says, He's on the way. Who's on the way? Jesus is on the way. He's coming back for his people. Keep on lifting him up, people. Keep on praising God.
1: He's on the way.

0: extend those hands towards heaven. Say, thank you, Jesus. We're waiting on you, Lord. Glory to God. Tasha Page Lockhart with her current single, He's on the Way, moving up all the gospel music charts, making people understand that Jesus will definitely do what he said. He's coming back for his people. My name is Walt Baby Love. Thank you for joining me. On the other side of the break, we're getting ready for our inspirational thought of the week, plus music coming your way from Ron Carter and Ricky Dillard.
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3: Hey. Yes, you. I'm not yelling at you. I'm trying to get your attention. It's time for our inspirational thought of the week. And the Holy Spirit said, Walt, go back and share this with the public. So here it is. Luke chapter 1, verse 37. Just one verse, but a story that goes with it, a testimony. And here's what it says. For nothing is impossible with God. I don't know if you know it or not, but God has some very unusual methods when he decides to communicate with his people. He does it in strange ways. Here's a testimony. Several years ago, after I had my first knee replaced, which both of them have now been replaced, I can walk, I can run, I can do all that stuff. Anyway, I was sitting in physical therapy and a little girl came in. And she had on her uniform from the Catholic school that she was going to. And on her blazer, it said, Luke 1, 37. I said to her, I said, how you doing? She said, I'm doing good. I said, that scripture on your blazer, do you know what it says, what it means? She said, oh, yeah, it's about God. I said, really? I said, I'm going to look it up when I get home. Anyway. When I got home, I looked in my Protestant Bible, the NIV, the New International Version, the scripture I just quoted to you, for nothing is impossible with God. But then being a theologian and being a scholar, being a seminarian, being a pastor, being a preacher, I said, let me look at the Catholic Bible translation. I looked at Luke 1:37, and here's what it said. Faith doesn't make things easy. It makes them possible. Many of you who have been listening to me for a long time have heard me say this, but for some reason the Holy Spirit said I needed to do it again. Just remember that. Faith doesn't make things easy. It makes them possible. For nothing is impossible with God. Hallelujah. Brothers and sisters, here's Ron Carter and Ricky Dillard, and they both are saying, open my eyes, God. Let us see how wonderful, how glorious, and how powerful you are.

bass player Ron Carter and Ricky Dillard with Open My Eyes. I'm not stopping. Brothers and sisters, just remember how loving God is. His Fresh Start Worship featuring Marquise Gold. And you are. Thank you, God, for being so loving.

0: like that line when he says, "You are in my soul." Yeah, you're in my life. You're in my mind. You're in my heart. You're in my mouth. Thank you, God, because you are Fresh Start Worship featuring Marquise Gold. If you can, I'd like you to bow your heads and have some prayer with us. Lord God, as we continue reaching out to you, we want to just thank you and say how grateful we are for the blessing of life and the fact that you've allowed us to become part of the family of God. Continue blessing us and increasing our faith while taking care of us, giving us wellness of health and sound minds so that we can tell the world about you. And we'll be careful to give you the honor and the praise and the glory in our lives as we say amen in the name of your son, Jesus. Amen and amen. Let me tell you what's coming up in the third hour of Gospel Tracks. Music on the way from Ernest Pugh, Joe Kia, Dietrich Haddon, and the Hill City Collective is also standing by. Music from Nia Allen and Major, a Gospel Tracks flashback. Naturally, we have music from Zacardi Cortez, and we don't want to forget about the group Sincere. All that and a whole lot more right here on Gospel Tracks with yours truly, Walt Baby Love.
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2: 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This is Jokia, and I am so happy to celebrate and give a happy 31st anniversary with my brother, my battle, Walt Love. So keep it locked right here.
3: My battle buddy, Jokia, thank you, dear. Her song's coming up in just a little bit. If you're ready, I'm ready. Here's Choir Gospel at its very best. From Dietrich Haddon and the Hill City Collective featuring Stout. The name of the song is King of Glory. I know that's right.

0: That was Happy from Joe Kia. I'd love for you to be in touch with us. All you have to do is give us a call at the Faith phone line, 1-877-925-8568. That's 1-877-925-8568. Brothers and sisters, Ernest Pugh's former number one song, Your Glory to See You.
1: Come on, let it rise. There's no place I'd rather be than right here, just you and me, asking you

0: followers of our Lord and Savior Jesus Christ and who are believers. We want to see your glory. We want to see you. Ernest Pugh with his current single. Still to come, Nia Allen and Major, a gospel tracks flashback. Plus, a little music from Renee Spearman as she presents Montel Jordan and Kim Burrell with You Chose Me. All that right here on God's program. This is definitely Gospel Tracks, and I'm Walt, baby, as in love.
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2: 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We wouldn't be here without this platform. Thank you so much, King, for what you've done for the entire genre. Let's go.
3: 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I'm going there, people. I promise music from Nia Allen and Major. Here they are with their current single. It's a collaboration. Just you wait.

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2: I've been having church for 2 hours going on three. I can't stop. I like a Holy Ghost party because we all know a Holy Ghost party never stops. It's Pastor James R. Adams and the Abounding Life Church of God and Christ Mass Choir from Posen,

times in life we focus on all that we don't have, and it makes us worry. But today I want to remind you of the one that you do have, and let you know that he's still

0: And remember that
1: God is able.
0: He's able.
1: Able.
0: He hasn't changed.
1: He's still able. Able.
0: Seems like problems are waiting in line just for you.
1: God is able.
0: He's able.
1: Able.
0: You say, I've never faced anything like this before.

0: still able. That's why I'm giving you my testimony. We're coming up on it, man, later this month. I'm celebrating all month long. I celebrate all year, really, but I really celebrate when I get to October. Praise his holy name. Thank you, God, for healing my body.
1: We just flashed you back to the weekend of October 8th and 9th of 2011. Music from Pastor James R. Adams there in Posen, Illinois. To whom shall I liken unto our God? Nobody. And after that, James Fortune and Faya, Still Able. Still to come, Zacardi Cortez. Plus, I've got music from the group Sincere, Pastor Mike Jr., Dante Bo, as well as Jacalyn Carr. All that to blow your mind and to touch your soul all at the same time.
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10: 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Right here at Gospel Tracks, God's Holy Spirit leads us when we share music with you as well as testimonies. I am going to honor a request for this particular song that came all the way from St. Louis, Missouri. Brothers and sisters, here's the Carney Cortez and Working on Me. Enjoy the song.

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0: Pastor Mike Jr. and Suddenly. Proud of that, the group Sincere from Miami, Florida, After Tonight. And before that, Dante Bowe featuring Friday and Grateful. And we started the segment with Zacardi Cortez on a request all the way from St. Louis, Missouri, Working on Me. God is working on all of us. Still to come, Ja'Kalyn Carr, She's Standing By, the Chicago Mass Choir, and others right here on Gospel Tracks with Walt. Baby, having myself a show enough praise party in the third hour of Gospel Tracks.
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0: the valley, out of the storm, out of the grave. You will repeat a battle. 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
2: Thank you, God, for giving us our identity in you. We can know who we are because we know whose we are. And we don't have to work for your approval. You've called us by name.

Renee Spearman presents Montel Jordan and Kim Burrell, You Chose Me. I am feeling kind of churchy, brothers and sisters, here at the end of the show, so I'm kind of thinking that the Chicago Mass Choir can help me be ready for the upcoming week and the challenges we're going to face. Notice I didn't say get ready for the upcoming week, but be ready. We have to stay ready with God on our minds and in our hearts to deal with the challenges the world's going to throw at us, and we have to be ready to face them as Christians. Glory to God. Jesus the Christ. That's our Lord. That's our Savior. I'm not stopping.

0: the Chicago Bass Choir, and Jesus Promise. All you have to do is live right, and God will honor his promises to take care of you. As always, I just want to thank you for hanging out with me this weekend. Please keep me and my family in prayer. I promise to keep on praying for you too. Let's ask God to bring us back next week so that we can do it all over again. And the nation will be celebrating Labor Day weekend. So be ready for the holiday also, and be careful out there. Oh, and before I get out of here, remember this. I love you from the bottom of my heart. I'm out of here. As always, we want you to know we do this program in the name of our Lord and Savior, Jesus Christ. We also like keeping the name of our Father in the ministry alive, the Reverend Prophet L.K. Johnson, who was the founder of the First House of Prayer, the city of Chicago. He's gone home to be with the Lord back in 2007 when he was 101 years of age. Well, that about does it for this week. I want you to tune in next week, same time, same station, when we'll bless you with the best gospel and inspirational entertainment from around the world. Gospel Tracks is a Walt Baby Love production in conjunction with Reach Media, Inc. My associate producer is Marisha Olivares. My senior producer in heaven is my lovely mother, Mrs. Dorothy Barnes, always praying for us, advocating for us, thanking Jesus personally for taking care of us. Production and engineering by Eric Caver for Eclectic Entertainment. This is Definitely Walt, baby love, and may God bless you and your family. Always remember, the family that prays together sure enough has the opportunity to stay together. I'll see y'all next weekend. Be blessed in the Lord. And as always, I'll be Airborne Gang. Bless you, 82nd Airborne Division.
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0: You want to do this? Okay. Now keep in mind that I'm an artist and I'm sensitive about my... 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Brothers, y'all all right? 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

0: a tweak here and there and stuff like that. 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
1: Yeah. And tell me you didn't take the birthday cakes and put them in the dumpster back then when you got out of work. You went back around that dumpster and got them birthday cakes.
0: Them birthday cakes was off the chain, man. Was your Chuck E. Cheese costume too small? Like, did it show your socks?
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4: When our kids were little, my wife and I childproofed the house. Gates on sets of stairs, locked up cabinets, we covered the electrical outlets. One thing a lot of people overlook, though, everyday cleaning products. A new study at a nationwide children's hospital found that over the last decade and a half, almost a 250,000 American children age 5 and under wound up in the emergency room because of them. The biggest culprits, bleach, along with laundry and dish detergents, especially those little detergent packets, which to a toddler can look an awful lot like candy. Here's the good news. It's totally preventable. Treat cleaning products like you treat medications. Store them up high, out of sight, and ideally locked away. And then put them back after every use. Always keep them in their original containers. Never, for example, an old food jar. I'm Dr. Sanjay Gupta, helping you live a better life.
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0: I would get out of ass with him because all I had to do is go home and tell the story funny to my grandma. 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She said, "Don't touch him."
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1: 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Put all that skin back. 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
0: Yes.
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0: Them birthday cakes was off the chain, man. Was your Chuck E. Cheese costume too small? 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
1: 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You know, because Billy Bob was short. 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

0: I would get out of ass whooping because all I have to do is go home and tell the story funny to my grandma. 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I said, I had winning now. I was trying to concentrate on my work. 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She said, don't touch him.
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0: go ahead and do a tweak here and there and stuff like that. 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
1: You know? Put all that skin back. 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
0: Yes.
1: And put your whole body in a pony. 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

0: get out of ass whooping because all I have to do is go home and tell the story funny to my grandma. 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I was trying to concentrate on my work." 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She wouldn't let my mama whip me. She said, "Don't touch him."
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5: It's the number one R&B oldie show in America. This is the Old School House Party. This is Gerald McBride reminding you that life is beautiful and there's always hope. Never ever give in, nor give up. And always remember that every day is a lovely day.

0: What's up? What's up?
1: What's up, Mr. McBride?
0: Oh, man, doing wonderful. Ready to do this thing, old school style.
1: Let's do it.
0: Got a great battle coming up. You got two artists and two groups you think need to be in the battle. Let us know what they are. We're going to take some requests tonight. All right? We're going to blow the dust off some requests. So those hard-to-find tunes that you've been wanting to hear on the radio, we got them, don't we?
1: Yes, we do.
0: We got the 45s out tonight and the 8-track tapes. Check in with us if you're old school.

0: ready for this one?
1: Okay, give it to me.
0: Stevie Wonder takes on Prince. What's your choice on that? I know you're a big Prince fan, though, but...
1: But I love Stevie. You know, this is kind of equally matched because they're both producers. They both sing, write, produce, play, play all their instruments.
0: Several instruments,
1: They're both Grammy winners, Train Award recipients. So this is going to be interesting. But I think I'll split my vote, even though Prince is my favorite
0: artist.
1: Both
0: of them write great lyrics,
1: That's
0: too.
1: That's what I'm saying, yes. This is going to be good.
0: Stevie Wonder. Versus Prince in the Battle of the Oscar. You excited about
1: this?
0: Yes, I
1: am.
0: Well, good.
1: Well, we are rubbing my hands.
0: All right.
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4: Jason Reed did say, you better get you a sun pass. We never did. Because, you know, there's still toll roads, you know, because the way that
5: so
4: they
5: y'all had to go through the tolls?
4: Girl, we ended up on this toll on the New Jersey Turnpike where there's all these tolls and stuff. We're going through these toll roads. I don't have no easy pass. So I'm blowing through the easy pass lane, racking up tickets. I'm sure that when they send it to me, it's going to be like a few hundred dollars.
5: So you just went through the easy pass lane?
4: I was just like, I'm just going to keep going. I thugged it right on through. I'm just thugging through the tolls just like I had an easy pass, but I don't.
5: You're riding dirty.
4: We was riding dirty.
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13: She has been labeled as the Empress of Soul, and Gladys Knight has certainly earned that title. I mean, six decades of hits. Just having that ability to take every lyric and make you believe she lived every word of it, especially in songs like this. This is one of my favorites, and I think the song is, to me, it's about appreciation. If you shared life with someone through the good times and the bad times and the ups and the downs, and you've been through it all together, you can still say to that person that you're the best thing that ever happened to me.

0: The battle of the old school, Prince and Stevie Wonder. What is the score so far?
1: Well, right now, Stevie Wonder with 51 votes and Prince bringing up the rear with 49. Yeah.
0: Stevie's in the lead. Can Prince hang with Stevie tonight? We're going to find out. Make sure you check in with us. You can vote online, GeraldMcBride.com. As we continue with Gladys here from the Colleen soundtrack, make yours a happy home.

Love Overboard from Gladys Knight. We're just kicking out all her jams, and I just love her storytelling in these songs. She sings about a man who travels all the way to L.A. to make it big like so many. Of course, he doesn't make it big, and he gets a one-way ticket back home to Georgia. And the lady that he's with says, you know what? I'm going with you. I'd rather live in your world than to live in my world without you. Oh, that's love, isn't it?

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2: You shouldn't be yelling at somebody with a disability. 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
3: 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You've never said the word disability. Not no time have you ever said disability to me.
2: Whoa, whoa, whoa. See, look at me trying to do it. And you know I had a disability. You know I had the suit was too long. The leg wasn't working. And see, and now look, bam, bam. This when it gets bad, right here. See that? That was what... Oh, my God. I love doing this podcast. Something is wrong with you.
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8: Have we ever had a battle with Stevie Wonder and Prince? Isn't this a first?
9: I think this is the first time we've done this combination, Gerald.
8: How did we miss this one?
9: I have not a clue.
8: You guys keep those suggestions coming. If you got two artists that two groups you think need to be in the battle, let us know what they are. Every weekend we get a chance to share some musical memories with you. Thank you so much for joining us. It's Gerald McBride along with Lady T. And we got a few people on the phone here.
9: Quite a few.
8: Okay. Hey.
10: All right now.
8: Hey.
10: Yes.
8: Hey.
10: Yes.
8: What is going on? What's going on at your house?
10: We are the grown and sexy. Okay. All right. Yes. How are you guys?
9: We're good.
8: We're doing good.
10: And we got a Prince thing going on here.
8: Is it all Prince? All Prince?
10: Yes. Are you kidding? I'm a Prince connoisseur. One for Stevie. We love and respect him. But we have eight for Prince. I want to be a lover. Yeah, baby. I want to be the only one to let you go.
8: Okay. We're going to let Prince finish that out. We got your vote. Yeah. Thanks for calling tonight. You guys have a good time, okay?
10: Thank you. Bye, Lady T.
9: See
10: love
9: you.
10: You.
9: Love
10: bye,
9: you,
10: bye.
9: Too.
10: Bye.
8: Hey, who's
10: and
8: this?
10: We over here partying. Me and High C, he an old head, so he going for Stevie Wonder. But, you know, I'm going for Prince. You know what I'm saying? Five people going for Prince. Purple Rain.
8: Wow. Wow. Man, Prince is jumping in front
9: I
8: here.
9: I see.
10: Prince is the man.
8: All right. Over Stevie Wonder. Thanks for calling tonight.